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I took a pill and had a dream. 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I went back to my 17th year. 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

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No, we'll never be apart. 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I wanna.

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1: Told you not to worry, but maybe that's a lie. Honey, what's your hurry?

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Violence, destruction, who knows? 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